hits in a row than any other station dares to play. This is RBS. 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
1: Digitaal vanuit Sint-Niklaas op DAB+.
2: Regulators. You regulate any stealing of his property. We're damn good, too. But you can't be any geek off the street. Gotta be handy with the steel if you know what I mean. 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

0: 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Dat was dus Daddy Redneck met Living on Love. Een opname uit 2023. Nu naar onze truckers. Want hier is een truckersliedje van Jimmy Nail uit 1991.
1: For the umpteenth time I'm behind the wheel, and there, much to my surprise, stands a smiling girl looking for a deal, trying to hitch an easy ride. So I thought, why not take a break or two, kill two birds with one stone. She can have her ride to the who knows who, and I won't have to drive alone. After 20 hours on some endless road, she was still there by my side, and her pretty smile kept me on the go, didn't feel the least bit tired. They say who you meet is just destiny, for we then fell deep in love. I asked her if she would stay here with me,

So we made a stop at a podunk town, got the judge right out of bed. And within an hour, and without a frown, both of us were newlywed. Faster than a wink, we were on our way, heading for the next hotel. For the night's too short just to waste away, I'm sure that rings a bell.

0: Andrea en Adams Zonis. Canadese folk en roots musical duo from Victoria, British Columbia. Zo, dat was de nieuwe dus. 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
1: It's